as I like to say, abracadabra. For the longest time, Steve Miller really avoided playing that song. He thought it was a little silly, but you know, fans are like, hey, Steve, we like it. So he has worked it back into the set. It is the 80s at 8 on 97.1 The River, Atlanta's classic hits, brought to you by Monster Jam. Once in a Lifetime did not even crack the top 100s when it was released, but MTV rolled out, and that's when fans noticed. Talking Heads.

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0: 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I am Deborah, and the magic of Disney come to gas out the arena September 26th. If you love the stories and the movies, some of your favorite characters going to be on ice retelling it all. Toy Story, Beauty and the Beast, Lilo and Stitch, even Zootopia, and a whole bunch more. English Nick, he is a Disney lover. He has got your tickets. Check him out Friday after 1 o'clock. That is your next shot to win.
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5: Tonight, mostly clear. The low, still not very low, about 75. Friday, we start out sunny. Maybe a storm for the afternoon, but again, not widespread. Your high for tomorrow is 96.
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Ah!

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Dancing in the Dark's on 97.1 The River, Atlanta's classic hits.

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The River's got a brand new phone number. Remember to update your contact list. This is the one that you want to call to talk to Axel in the morning or Win with English Nick in the afternoon. Katie, Kylie, if you wanted to ask about rock shows, this is the number you're going to need. 404-738-9797. That is a new number. 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

It is coming quick, September 19th. Guns N' Roses Truist Park for the River's Rockin' Birthday Bash concert number 3, celebrating 20 years of the River. Yeah, it's our birthday. Remember to stop by the park bench in the Battery. That is where the River staff is going to be hanging out before the concert. Little pre-party action going on. You never know what craziness will happen if anybody special stops by, or maybe there's an extra pair of tickets floating around. Just a suggestion. 97.1 The River, Atlanta's classic hits. Welcome to the jungle.

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I signed up for some new dance classes again. I love it. I should have never quit. But, you know, a dance that has yet to pop up is the Crocodile Rock. I've listened to Elton sing about it for years. I don't actually know how it goes. I feel like I need a poodle skirt to do it properly. Atlanta's Classic Hits, 97.1 The River, Sir Elton.

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2: It's a myth to think that a band can be a complete democracy. Glenn started the band, and he's the one that had the vision. He's the one who named the band. He's the one who found the first hit single and sang it. And, you know, it's basically his band.

0: 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I am Deborah. All right, we know that money doesn't buy happiness, right? But it does buy a lot of things that can make you happy, even if it's for a short period of time, like your favorite foods or brand new records or just making sure that you have gas in the car to get to where you're trying to get to. It is The River's Blocks of Cash. They're back tomorrow. Five more chances to take home $1,000. 8 a.m., 10 a.m., noon, 2 p.m., 5 p.m. Those are the winning times. Be ready because we will give you a keyword, and then all you have to do is enter that keyword into the free River app. One person, $1,000 richer within 30 minutes. We'll be back in the morning with more money. Axel got your first chance to win at 8 a.m.
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Deborah in the nighttime. More tickets to go check out Mike Campbell of Tom Petty and the Heartbreakers fame. He is going to be at Atlanta Symphony Orchestra September 12th. Original tracks, Petty songs, covers, songs you didn't even know he wrote for other artists. You'll hear it all. Hang out with Axel tomorrow morning. He's got your tickets.

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1: Hey, if I'm ever hurt in a wreck, my first call for sure will be to attorney Gary Martin Hayes. It's Katie Kiley, and you may not need him today, but it's real nice to know Gary's the guy who will fight for you. 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

0: Crunch and Cruise, the Dine and Dash, Eat It and Beat It. 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
4: 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It's Katie Kiley for attorney Gary Martin Hayes. I used to think insurance companies were fair and honest. 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He sat on that side of the table in settlement negotiations, so he knows their playbook. And he knows how to beat them. Gary's won over $1 billion for Georgia accident victims. 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You pay nothing out of pocket, so you have nothing to lose. So if you've been hurt in a wreck, don't take what they offer. Get what you deserve. Georgia's $1 billion car wreck will...

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1: Good morning, and we made it to Friday, so let's get to it. Holiday weekend. Right now, everything's super quiet on the interstates. Overnight work is wrapped up. Everything looking pretty good and all flowing along at speed limit. We do have one crash that's just come in on 400 southbound just before you get to Mansell. Traffic is picking up back behind that. 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

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Me too. 97.1 The River, Atlanta's Classic Hits, 3-day Labor Day weekend. Axel Lowe here, and no better way to slide into it than $1,000 richer. $1,000 blocks of cash coming up at 8, 10, noon, 2, and 5 today. 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

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Your next chance to win is 8 o'clock this morning.

We were all hoping for better results last night watching that Georgia Tech game. That's a bummer way to start the season. 97 won the River, Atlantis Classic hits. Now let's see what the Bulldogs can do against Middle Tennessee or Tennessee State. Tennessee State, Saturday, 3 o'clock. Tomorrow, Athens. Going to be a crazy day up there. Think of what you could buy with $1,000, Bulldog fans. Blocks of cash coming up at

0: Blondie. 97.1 The River, Atlantis Classic Hits, Axel Lowe here. I'm a huge Motley Crue fan, but Nikki Sixx said something yesterday on social media that offends anybody, any of us in the working class. I'll tell you what that is. He probably didn't mean this. I'll tell you what that is in your classic rock news coming up at 6:30.
1: It's time for the first caller of the day, our early morning club.
0: Tommy from Butts County is part of the early morning club. Listen to this. Tommy, tell everybody what you're doing this Labor Day weekend.
2: I'm getting ready to go to a powwow.
0: A powwow?
2: Yeah.
0: A real Indian festival?
2: Yes, sir.
0: Tommy, are you a member of a tribe? Do you have ancestry? Which tribe?
2: I got Cree, Cherokee, and Apache.
0: Oh, you got them all. Cree, Cherokee, and Apache. And what happens at this? What happens at the festival?
2: Oh, we dance, and we got vendors out there that... Got food booths out there selling Indian tacos and stuff.
0: Indian tacos? That sounds delicious. What's in an Indian taco?
2: It's fried bread, ground beef, beans, lettuce, cheese, tomatoes.
0: Okay. Delicious. Delicious. And is it an overnight thing? Will you camp there? Do they have teepees?
2: Sometimes, yeah.
0: Cool. And where is this all taking place? Where is this Indian festival taking place?
2: Indian Springs. Both counties.
0: Okay. The big powwow is going on. Well, I appreciate you calling and starting your day with us.
2: Yes, sir.
0: Have a great weekend, Tommy. Anybody else going to an Indian festival this weekend? And, of course, it would be an Indian Creek down there in Butts County. What a way to start the weekend. And Tommy mentioned vendors. I imagine a lot of dream catchers at an Indian festival, right? A lot of people love the dream catchers. I see them hanging from the rearview mirrors. Anyway, whatever you're doing this Labor Day weekend, you know $1,000 would make it a lot more fun. Those $1,000 blocks of cash at 8, 10, noon, 2, and 5. Let's check your ride.
1: From the Ken Nugent Law, one call, that's all traffic center.
3: Good morning. Your right three lanes of travel are blocked here with this crash at Georgia Parkway southbound just before you get to Mansell. Traffic's already backed up all the way to Haynesbridge Road. You could hop off there if you want to. If not, you could just stick with that one left lane and make sure you got a little bit of extra time and patience to get through until they can get this cleaned up a little bit more and over to the side. That's Georgia 400 southbound just before you get to Mansell. 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I'm Woody with 97.1 The River Traffic.
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AC/DC has a show coming up in 12 days in Toronto, and they may just say no and skip Toronto. Tell you why. Plus, we'll get to that Nikki Sixx story in 4 minutes. I'm Axel, first BTO, 97.1 The River, Atlanta's Classic Hits.

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1: It's Labor Day weekend, and Nikki Sixx just insulted the working class. I'll tell you what he said on the socials yesterday. Probably didn't mean this, but it didn't come off too well. Get to that in a second. AC/DC might say no to Toronto. Rogers Stadium in Toronto. I don't know if you saw the pictures online. They suffered significant storm damage on Wednesday. 4 inches of rain within an hour. 100-mile-an-hour wind gusts ripped up the bleachers. The wind ripped up the bleachers in Rogers Stadium, strewing across parts of the grandstand. The stadium took a big hit, and AC/DC is supposed to play there in 12 days. So not sure what the backup plan is, and it's not like they can make it up at the end of the tour. AC/DC, they've only got 7 shows left in this tour. So Toronto may be SOL. We'll see. Now the post that I saw from Nikki Sixx yesterday that I think insults the working class. Nikki Sixx took a selfie in a mirror without a shirt on and posted this message. I love rock and roll, but it's hard on the body. I've been doing this for a long ass time. And here's a running list of repairs courtesy of the 45 years in Motley Crue. And then he lists all the surgeries he's had. Left knee meniscus surgery, left hip replacement, right shoulder trapezoid transfer. He lists a couple of other things too. Here's the deal. Motley Crue plays for 90 minutes a night. Let's just think about this. Motley Crue hits the stage. Nikki Sixx skips around a little bit on stage, but there's no real physical contact. He even gets a 5-minute break during the guitar solo, 5-minute break during the drum solo. So basically, he's on stage for 80 minutes a night. And it's not even 5 days a week he's working. Motley Crue, they play 3 shows a week. And then he goes to sleep in a Four Seasons hotel at night. Again, 80 minutes of work a day, 3 times a week. Think about Cracker Barrel Dawn. On her feet serving tables 10 hours a day. Or Disco, the union welder that always calls in. This guy's hanging off a skyscraper shooting sparks on steel 8 hours a day. Then there's plenty of landscaping guys that listen. You know, they're knocking out 15 yards in a day, dropping that 40-pound gate on the back of their trailer all day to get the mowers and stuff out. But Nikki Sixx, he wants to tell you a story about how beat up his body is from playing music for 80 minutes a night, 3 times a week. Anyway, I love Motley Crue. It was my first concert ever here at the River Rockin' Birthday Bash. They sounded great a couple of weeks ago. I love Motley Crue, but situational awareness, dude. You think people are going to feel sorry for you? And how is your body that beat up from skipping around on stage for 80 minutes? Anyway, that's your classic rock news. If you need more, 971theriver.com/Axel Lowe.
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2: Good morning. Cleaned up our earlier crash that we had up in Georgia 400 south in Mantell, and the traffic is back to speed limit through here. We are starting to see the traffic pick up on 85 south heading into around Steve Reynolds. It's not as heavy as it would be kind of this time of the morning, but that's to be expected on Friday and a holiday weekend. A lot of folks that can work from home are going to do so today. 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
6: 77 degrees in Alpharetta. It's going to be a great hot weekend. Mid-90s and sunny all weekend long. Got a 30% chance of a pop-up shower or two on Sunday. Same thing for Monday, but otherwise, great Labor Day weekend. Free tickets. Mike Campbell of the Heartbreakers, Tom Petty's Heartbreakers, going to be here with the Atlanta Symphony Orchestra September 12th. We'll play Reverse the River, your chance to win my tickets at 7:20.

0: The cars on the river. Axel Lowe here. Hey, speaking of cars, I see where there's a new Cars movie in theaters this weekend. Larry the Cable Guy getting another big paycheck. Good for him.
1: Get her done.
0: And Scorpions made some headlines yesterday. I'll tell you what's up with the band after we check out Wind of Change. 97.1 The River, Atlanta's Classic Hits.

0: Scorpions made headlines yesterday. They canceled their Las Vegas residency due to unforeseen circumstances, is what the band released. I shouldn't say canceled, they postponed. So now they're looking at September of 2027. This was the 60 years of Scorpions tour. I guess now it'll be 61 years of Scorpions tour. I'm Axel. Let's get you paid. $1,000 blocks of cash coming up at 8, 10, noon, 2, and 5. Right now, your traffic.
1: From the Ken Nugent Law, one call, that's all traffic center.
2: Still picking up on 85 coming in around Steve Reynolds, making their way on inbound. It looks like a car fire here at Lee Street and Whitehall. 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I'm Woody with 97.1 The River Traffic.
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8: 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Your next chance to win is 8 o'clock this morning.

97.1 The River, Atlanta's Classic Hits. Axel Lowe here. This is what Eddie Money sounds like backwards. Yeah. You think you can get that? We're going to play Reverse the River. I'm going to take a famous Tom Petty song and play it backwards. Your chance to win tickets to see Mike Campbell of the Heartbreakers. He'll be in town September 12th. Reverse the River coming up at 7:20. Right now it's Skinner, 97.1 The River.

0: 97.1 The River, Atlanta's Classic Hits, $1,000 blocks of cash. What a way to start the weekend. Think of the fun you could have with $1,000. First grand coming up at 8, 10, noon, 2, and 5. Axel Lowe here. I talked about this in Classic Rock News last hour. Nikki Sixx posted a picture of himself and was complaining about the wear and tear that rock and roll has taken on his body. He listed all the surgeries that he's had over the years. And I thought to myself, well, that's kind of insulting for the working class. I mean, he basically skips around on stage for 90 minutes a night. It's a fun job, and it's not that physical. And hey, I love Motley Crue. I just think it was the wrong thing to post, especially going into a Labor Day weekend, which honors those that do labor, real labor, like David from Jasper.
1: You tell him that us construction workers, we're out here every day from daylight to dark working, or we can't afford to have our injuries fixed, and we're out here just having to deal with them.
0: Right.
1: Well, we don't want to hear him. He's got the money to have his fix, so we don't want to hear him.
0: What kind of construction do you do?
1: I run heavy equipment. We lay pipe.
0: Running heavy equipment, laying pipe. So what are your ailments? What do you need fixed?
1: I need a full shoulder replacement and a bad knee and a bad elbow. We're out here every day at daylight.
0: Yeah. That's what I'm saying. He probably didn't mean it, but it's insulting to the working class.
1: Well, you know, people got money like that. They don't care.
0: Motley Crue's got a good health plan. Look at all the surgeries he's had.
1: Yeah.
0: All right, David, we'll try not to work too hard today and enjoy your Labor Day weekend.
1: Man, it's good to talk to you here.
0: It's a real construction guy there. And like I said before, I love Motley Crue. But if you're a grown man, first of all, don't take a selfie without a shirt on in the mirror. And secondly, don't list a couple of surgeries you've had and expect your fans to feel sorry for you.
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3: Good morning. We've got a crash down in Union City on South Fulton Parkway and Mason Road. It's in the intersection, and police are directing you around it. Fire department's still out there as well. Traffic starting to pick up behind a crash here on the connector southbound just before you get to 14th Street, backing everything up through the Brookwood. 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
0: 76 degrees right now in Conyers. Going to be mid-90s, hot. Mid-90s and sunny all weekend. We do have a 30% chance of a pop-up shower or two on Sunday and Monday. All right, Tom Petty. Here's a Tom Petty song spun backwards. Reverse the River. Name this song. First person to do so will win tickets to see Mike Campbell of the Heartbreakers when he comes to town September 12th. Which song is this? Reverse the River. Thank you. Got it. 404-741-9797 or the new number 404-738-9797. Both of them work. Who's got the answer? Axel with Candlebox, 97.1 The River.

0: 97.1 The River, Atlanta's classic hits, Reverse the River. Let's see if I can get a winner on the first try here. 404-741-9797 or the new number, 404-738-9797. Which Tom Petty song is this? Reverse the River. Greg from Douglasville, which song is that?
1: Free Fallin'.
0: It is not Free Fallin'.
1: Oh, man.
0: Corey from Lithonia, which song is that?
2: I'm going to say Refugee.
0: Oh, Corey, let's reverse the river and see here. Corey won the tickets.
2: Woo! Yeah.
0: Nailed it.
2: I appreciate it. Good job.
0: Mike Campbell of the Heartbreakers is going to be playing with the Atlanta Symphony Orchestra September 12th. What a night that's going to be at Symphony Hall. And you won my tickets.
2: Oh, man, I appreciate it. Thank you so much.
0: Corey, any big plans for this Labor Day weekend?
2: My son just turned 4, man, so we're going to celebrate that.
0: Oh, that's great. What's your son's name?
2: His name's Riley.
0: Riley. Happy birthday, Riley.
2: Oh, man, thank you.
0: Here comes Van Halen, 97.1 The River.

0: 97.1 The River, Atlanta's Classic Hits. Axl Lowe here. $1,000 blocks of cash. First grand of the day coming up at 8 o'clock. What a way to start the three-day weekend. Be ready for that. Last weekend, I had the best time last weekend. Last Saturday night, my wife Kelly and I were at Yacht Rock. And as you know, Yacht Rock Review is a party. Half the crowd there had their captain's hats on. Everybody was singing along to every song. It's so fun seeing Yacht Rock Review. And they're doing it again. The 18th annual Yacht Rock Holiday Special. Coca-Cola Roxy, December 19th. That's the next big party. Those tickets just went on sale. And this weekend, this three-day weekend, we're giving away those tickets all weekend long. So 18th annual Yacht Rock Holiday Special, winning weekend. Good luck winning yours.
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2: Good morning. They got this crash cleared over to the right shoulder on the connector southbound at 14th Street. So everything is still pretty heavy, though, because it was in the left lane. They held everybody up and then pushed it over to the right side. So if you're coming down towards the Brooklyn 85, you're already backed up 400 making your way on inbound. 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

John Bon Jovi's having fish and chips. He's in London, Wembley Stadium tonight. And then he's got a show there Saturday night and then on Monday, and then he's done. What's next for Bon Jovi? A full-blown U.S. tour? We'll see. $1,000 blocks of cash, first one of the day, coming up at 8, 97.1 The River.

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1: 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Hey, it's a three-day weekend. We should kick off the 80s at 8 with a party song because it's going to be a big party weekend. 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

80s at 8, Rock You Like a Hurricane. That song starts with an R for rock, and that means you'll hear that later on this weekend. It's an A to Z weekend. 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We'll start with the A's tomorrow morning and work our way all the way to the Z's. A to Z weekend, 97.1 The River, Atlanta's Classic Hits.

0: 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I'm Axel. Ramona, one of our favorite teachers and regular callers, middle school teacher Ramona, what's going on?
1: Well, I'm about to walk into a meeting, and I'm going to miss the word unless you give it to me.
0: Blocks of cash. I already gave out the keyword, but I'll give it to you again. Concert. C-O-N-C-E-R-T.
1: All righty.
0: Punch that in and win the $1,000 from us. Ramona, what are you doing this three-day weekend?
1: Oh, I think I'll go to the lake for a while.
0: Which lake?
1: Sinclair.
0: Lake St. Clair. Do you have a boat?
1: We do. We got a boat. I like to kayak. I got two kayaks down there. I like to kayak.
0: Kayaking is fun, but you have a powerboat too?
1: Yeah. I love to ski.
0: Ramona, the teacher's got two kayaks and a ski boat. Must be nice.
1: Look, my husband wanted the boat, although I've skied my whole life.
0: Is it one of those wake surfing boats? Everybody wake surfs these days.
1: No. We haven't done that yet. We've been watching people do it on the lake, but I haven't done that yet. Nope.
0: Yeah, my brother's got a lake place up in Michigan. Those wake surf boats are cheap. They're only like $225,000.
1: Man, I totally make enough to buy one of those.
0: Right. The boat prices are insane these days. Anyway, Ramona, have a great weekend.
1: Thank you. You too, buddy.
0: $1,000 blocks of cash. This hour's keyword is concert. C-O-N-C-E-R-T. Good luck with that. Get it in there. The River app, 971theriver.com. And more 80s coming up. All 80s, all hour long.
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with Queen. I Wanna Break Free. 97.1 The River, Atlanta's classic hits. Queen coming to the big screen. Their 1986 Budapest concert in front of 80,000 people. It was their last show with Freddie. It's coming to the IMAX screens October 7th. Hey, one more time with the keyword. 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

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I'm Axel. AC/DC might be saying no to Toronto. They've got a show scheduled in Toronto, and they may be canceling it. And I'll tell you why in your classic rock news in 7 minutes. First, rock and roll ain't noise pollution. The 80s at 8 on The River.

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0: AC/DC might have to say no to Toronto. I'll tell you why here in just a second. First, don't you forget about me. That's what they sang in 1985, and I hope you didn't forget about Simple Minds, because they're back. New album coming in January, and they just released this new song. Let's see what Simple Minds sounds like 40 years later.

0: That's pretty cool. Still have that 80s new wave sound. Simple Minds new album Sacrosanct out in January, and they say they'll tour again too. So more on that when we get into the new year. AC/DC might have to say no to Toronto. I don't know if you saw the pictures online. Rogers Stadium, the big stadium in Toronto, suffered significant damage during a powerful storm on Wednesday. Toronto got 4 inches of rain within an hour, and 100 mile per hour wind gusts tore the bleachers up. There were sections scattered in the grandstands, more bleachers scattered on the field. It was a mess. Stadium took a big hit, and AC/DC is supposed to play there in 12 days. Not sure what the backup plan is, and it's not like they can tack this on to the end of the tour and remake the Toronto date. They only have 7 shows left, and then AC/DC is done with this tour. So Toronto may be SOL when it comes to AC/DC. That's your classic rock news. If you need more, 971theriver.com/Axel Lowe.
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7: It's 80 degrees in Suwannee right now, and it's only getting hotter, mid-90s, 96 and sunny today, and it's mid-90s and sunny through the weekend. We do have a 30% chance of a pop-up shower on Sunday and Monday. Going to be a hot, nice weekend. Coming up in a couple minutes here, our classic rock block at 9 o'clock. Steve Miller Band, classic rock block. So six great songs up there. Only three make the set. 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
0: That's right. 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
2: 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Atlanta's classic hits.

Very soothing swing tone. Your third most vote. 97.1 The River, Atlanta's classic hits, classic rock block at 9 o'clock, all about the Steve Miller Band. It was on this day in 1982. Abracadabra was the number one song in the country. Will it make the list? Will it make the set? I don't know. The votes are yours. Second most votes went to Jungle Love. 97.1 The River.

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Joker got your number one vote. 97.1 The River, Atlanta's Classic Hits, Classic Rock Block at 9 o'clock, sponsored by Ken Nugent, Georgia's law firm. One call, that's all. Thanks for those votes. We'll do it again at noon with English Nick, and then 5 o'clock, your ride home for your 3-day weekend with Katie Kylie. 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

0: The Mighty Metallica playing the big ball, the Sphere, in Vegas. 97.1 The River, Atlantis Classic Hits. Those Sphere dates start in October. It's an expensive ticket, but $1,000 will buy you a couple tickets. Axel Lowe here, Blocks of Cash, next grand coming up at 10 o'clock. By the way, our 8 o'clock winner, Bobby from Suwannee, I asked him what he was going to do with the $1,000, and this is what he said.
1: I'm probably going to take a mid-fall vacation.
0: Mid-fall vacation, and where do you go?
1: I don't know. I like Myrtle Beach, Barrels Inlet, but I also like the Redneck Riviera, City Beach, you know?
0: And you know what? Here in Atlanta, we're like equidistant to both, so there you go.
1: Yeah, exactly. So it's flip of the coin.
0: What would you do with an extra $1,000? Blocks of Cash at 8, 10, noon, 2, and 5.
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3: Crash in the left lane in Sandy Springs, right at the river at 285 westbound past New Northside Drive. Again, scoot to your right as you're getting around this one. On the west side at 20 eastbound past H.E. Holmes, we have a crash. This one's in the right lane as well. 285 eastbound of Moreland Avenue, we've got the left lane blocked with a crash there. 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I'm Woody with 97.1 The River Traffic.
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0: 80 degrees in Griffin, going to be a hot one. 96 and sunny today, mid-90s and sunny through the weekend. We do have a 30% chance of a pop-up shower or two on Sunday and Monday. Otherwise, going to be a great weekend. 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

This weekend, A to Z weekend, 97.1 The River, Atlanta's Classic Hits. You're going to hear our entire library from A. We'll kick off the A's tomorrow morning all the way through Z. Ziggy Stardust. What are the other Z songs? We'll find out this weekend on The River.

0: He's probably eating fish and chips right now, having a pint. John Bon Jovi's over in England,
1: London.
0: He's got a big show tonight, Wembley Stadium, the first of three at Wembley. And then that's it. I don't know what happens after this. Does he announce a full-blown U.S. tour? We'll see. Coming up in a couple minutes, your next $1,000, blocks of cash. We're 15 minutes away from your next grand, 8:10, noon, 2, and 5. Meantime, Axel with Peter Gabriel, 97.1 The River, Atlanta's Classic Hits.

0: So have a great weekend. We'll hang out again next week on The Ride In.
1: The Gary Martin Hayes Winning Weekend Rundown. If you get hurt in a wreck, get what you deserve. Call attorney Gary Martin Hayes. Your longtime locals, English Nick and attorney Gary Martin Hayes.
2: Gary Martin Hayes, welcome to Labor Day weekend. What's going on for a winning one?
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2: What else is going on?
3: You know, at Stone Mountain Park, they have all kinds of activities. The drone show. 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
3: Well, for all the theater lovers, parade is going to be opening tonight through September 20th at the Strand in downtown Marietta. This is a Tony Award-winning musical program, and it is awesome. Our Atlanta Braves are actually away. They're going to be playing the Philadelphia Phillies this weekend. The Atlanta United is away, playing Inter Miami on Saturday at 7:30.
2: And then we've got some college football kickoff action, right?
3: We do at the Benz tomorrow. At 3:30, the Auburn Tigers will face the Baylor Bears, and it is the home opener for the Georgia Bulldogs. 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
2: Where do you like to watch your games?
3: Either location of Stillfire. They have one in Smyrna. They have one in downtown Suwannee.
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3: 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So y'all be safe out there, and have a wonderful Labor Day weekend.
2: You too, Gary. It's going to be a winning one.
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You've got until 10:30 to try and win the grand. Hey, Freddie Mercury has come back from the dead, and he's at Wembley in London. Well, not really. It's a 30-foot mural of Freddie Mercury that's been unveiled at Wembley Park to mark what would have been the singer's 80th birthday coming up. Tomorrow, Freddie would have been 80. So maybe if you win the grand, you can get over to London and hang out with Freddie's mural. Mural? Is that Muriel or something different? 97.1 The River. It is Queen on the River. Buddy.

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17: Oh, it's going to be another hot one. 83 degrees right now. We'll see a high of 94 this afternoon, but that's going to feel more like 97 with that heat index. So if you got to be out in it, you know what to do. Stay hydrated and get some shade from time to time.
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1: This is screwed up.
0: We've got Atlanta's classic hits for all that traffic. You're a part of 97.1 The River's workforce.

Steven Tyler and the boys. Aerosmith, Janie's Got a Gun. If you entered for the Rivers Blocks of Cash, keep your phone handy. I'm about to call the winner. The Blocks of Cash, five times on a weekday. It continues 8 a.m., 10 a.m., noon, 2 and 5 p.m. It is going to take a break for the Labor Day weekend, so the cash is here today, and then it's back Tuesday. All weekend, it's an A to Z weekend. 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It's Duran Duran.

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1: Yes! 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

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We're

Oh, there's a song you're not going to hear again until way towards the end of this Labor Day weekend at 97.1 The River, Atlanta's Classic Hits. Yeah, tomorrow morning at 6 a.m., I have the honor of kicking off an A to Z weekend. A to Z by song title. So obviously, We Built This City won't happen and probably until sometime on Monday. But yeah, so tomorrow morning, A to Z weekend, all brought to you by the Georgia Spa Company. And it's also a YRHS weekend, a Yacht Rock Holiday Special winning weekend. 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Good luck. It's the Stones.

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English Nick giving you the Yacht Rock holiday special tickets. Congratulations to Joseph Tessier of Dallas, Georgia. He picked up the first pair. We've got them all weekend long. 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They're up in the air learning to fly. Hey, Dave, be careful with that joystick.

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11: 87 degrees in Alpharetta right now, but it feels like 93. We'll get to a high of 94 this afternoon, but you do the math and it's going to be close to 100. There is a heat advisory in effect until 8 o'clock p.m. tomorrow night. So, yeah, drink plenty of fluids. Stay indoors if you can. It's a hot one.
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0: 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Hopefully.
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0: Michael, what we holding? Who do we work for?
3: I work for KLLM on Tyson account. Got an empty trailer right now heading up to Pottsville, Pennsylvania. 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
0: Hey, man, for you to be my convoy trucker of the day going into Labor Day weekend, all I need from you is a honk of that horn.
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2: 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The keyword for 12 o'clock is Bill. 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B-I-L-L. 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

The 12 o'clock hairband rock block, all brought to you by the law offices of Gary Martin Hayes and Associates. 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

Bon Jovi got the most votes for the hair band. 12 o'clock rock block. Thanks for your votes. Hey, if you're headed to Dragon Con tonight, I'm going to be down there 8:30 to 10:30. Me and the boys and girls with Dark Horse Live Band Karaoke going to be performing in one of the ballrooms. 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And those sign-ups will go fast. 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The keyword for 12 o'clock, which is active until 12:30 p.m., is Bill. 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
0: Oh man, it's a hot and humid one, so much so we're under a heat advisory until 8 p.m. tomorrow, Saturday, September 5th. All right, Lithonia, 89 degrees right now, but it feels more like 95 with that heat index, so stay hydrated.
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I've got the free ones coming up just after 1 o'clock for you right here at 97.1 The River. Also, some Chili Peppers on the way with Today in Rock History. In fact, a song that I have never, ever played on 97.1 The River coming up from the Chili Peppers. Song I've played quite a bit from Sir Elton John, but it all makes sense because he is still standing.

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0: You know, I wouldn't say, of course, there's Def Leppard and Hysteria. I wouldn't say that Susan York got hysterical, but she was excited because Susan York won $1,000 this hour. 97 won the Rivers Blocks of Cash. Two more chances to win today before we get into the Labor Day weekend proper. 2 p.m. and 5 p.m. More cash on the way. Now it's time for this.
1: 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Here's English Nick.
0: Man, I can't believe it's been 35 years since the Red Hot Chili Peppers released their fifth studio album, the one that was really the breakthrough album. Blood, Sugar, Sex, Magic. Released September of 1991. From that album, one of the big songs. And I've never played this on the river before. Give it away. Red Hot Chili Peppers for today in rock history. Enjoy.

0: The year, 1991 was a hell of a year for music. You have Metallica's Black Album, that stuff from the Chili Peppers, of course, Nevermind from Nirvana. It really was a huge year for music. There you go, today in rock history with the Red Hot Chili Peppers. Just after 1 o'clock, get ready to win. 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

0: Nancy Emma on the phone from Kennesaw. 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
1: Woohoo! Thank you. My grandkids are going to love it.
0: How old are the grandkids?
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0: All right. 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How are you gonna?
1: Okay,
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1: Eight.
0: She's got eight grandkids. 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
1: Athens, you're at 92 degrees and cloudy right now. Let's talk about tomorrow afternoon at 3 o'clock. Your Georgia Bulldogs taking on Tennessee State. 3 p.m. kickoff. It's going to feel like 100 degrees with that heat index, maybe even warmer. So if you are going to the game in Athens tomorrow, hydrate. I know a lot of you will be hydrating with beer, but make sure you get some water on board too.
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Look out, it's the boss. Get back to work. Yeah, Bruce Springsteen, born in the USA. 97, won the river. Atlanta's classic hits. Another $1,000 on the way at 2 o'clock with the river's blocks of cash. 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Right now, it's the police and Roxanne. 97, won the river.

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0: 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We're on the edge of giving away another $1,000. Your 2 o'clock keyword is just over 10 minutes away with The River's Blocks of Cash. All right, now it's time for this, and it's a very special workforce shout-out today.
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0: Rick Tanner is on the phone. It's not really a workforce shout-out, but it is a great shout-out for a memorial motorcycle ride tomorrow morning. It's all brought to you by A1 Garage Door Service. Rick, what you got?
2: Oh, we're going to have a memorial motorcycle ride for a fellow by the name of Dennis Hall, which was my best friend.
0: Uh-huh.
2: And it starts at 9 o'clock in the morning. Kickstands are up at 10:30. It'll be at the Wrecking Crew Chopper Shop, Cleveland, Georgia.
0: And people can still sign up for the ride if they want?
2: Oh, yeah. Yeah, just show up and... they got t-shirts and all kind of stuff there.
0: All right, so 9 o'clock tomorrow morning, the ride for Dennis Hall.
2: Yes.
0: Good on you for doing that, and all you bikers get out to Cleveland tomorrow morning. Thanks, man.
2: All right, thank you.
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Bad Medicine from Bon Jovi, 97.1 The River, Atlanta's Classic Hits. Your A to Z weekend. 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I'm going to be in early, 6 a.m. for that, to get it going for your Labor Day weekend. And we've got tickets all weekend long for the 18th annual Yacht Rock Holiday Special. 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That's also where you go right now to try and win $1,000. The keyword for 2 o'clock is holiday, H-O-L-I-D-A-Y. 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
24: Oh, man. All of North Georgia under this heat advisory until tomorrow night at 8 o'clock. Snellville right now, 93 degrees and cloudy, but it feels warmer with that heat index. And we are going to be, or at least Snellville, you're going to be in the mid to high 90s for most of this Labor Day weekend.
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Guns N' Roses with The Patience. Katie Kiley's going to be off this afternoon. She's having a four-day weekend. Renee's going to be in at 3 o'clock. Katie will be back Tuesday and all next week, Tuesday through Friday. Katie Kiley is going to get you on the floor for Truist Park. And when I say get you on the floor, it's not a wrestling move. She's got your tickets for floor seats. And I believe it's the first four rows. So she'll start with row four on Tuesday. And on Friday of next week, Katie Kiley will have you sit in front row for the Rivers Rockin' Birthday Bash with Guns N' Roses. Is September 9th. It's all brought to you by the law offices of Gary Martin Hayes and Associates and our good friends at Kennan Heating, Air and Plumbing. Hey, did you get your entries in for the blocks of cash this hour? Get ready. I'm going to call the winner in just a few here, so keep your phone handy. Steve Winwood, he's rolling with it into Labor Day weekend.

Hold on, baby. It's the Money Man, Eddie Money. And speaking of money at 97.1 The River, Atlanta's Classic Hits, congratulations to Velma Woods. She was our 2 o'clock winner with the blocks of cash. More free money on the way at 5. Renee's in for Katie Kylie this afternoon. And, of course, that whole hour of nonstop rock coming up at 3 o'clock, too. Have a great Labor Day weekend. I'll be back tomorrow morning at 6 to kick off the A to Z weekend at Pearl Jam.

0: 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Katie Kiley, English Nick, and Gary Martin Hayes want to take you to lunch on Gary's credit card. 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Who's in? 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

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Is Billy Joel on the river?

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97.1 The River, Atlanta's classic hits. Brett Michaels pulled off the road after some complicated kidney stone surgery. Said docs say, I can come back next year. Here's Poison on the River.

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This is Renee in for Katie. Did you see the game last night? Georgia Tech, Colorado, Coach Prime back in Atlanta. It was a good game. Tonight, Georgia State hosting North Carolina, the Aggies downtown. Tomorrow, Dogs taking on Tennessee State, and supposedly the hottest kickoff ever. It's going to be about 96, Sanford Stadium. Go Dogs, and hope your team wins. It's time for some football and a big ice chest, big enough to get in to cool down. It is so hot this weekend. Long weekend, Europe on the river.

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0: 97 on the River, Atlanta's Classic Hits. Wrapping up Nonstop Rock 3 o'clock, presented by Reliable Heating and Air with Renee. And some Tom Petty, Heartbreakers. Mike Campbell from the Heartbreakers bringing his Dirty Knobs to town September 12th with the Atlanta Symphony Orchestra next Saturday night. Should be a really good time. And he's doing some old Petty stuff. He says, done reimagined. So looking forward to that. Right now, let's check the roads, see what's going on downtown. It's bananas.
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10: It's hot. You probably knew that. Mostly sunny, high 95 tonight, 74. Rinse and repeat tomorrow. Heat index, it's going to feel like 100. Super hot by Sunday. Right now, 95.
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Guns N' Roses. Going to help us celebrate our birthday. 97.1 The River, Atlanta's classic hits. I Can't Wait. It's going to be amazing. Truist Park at September 19th. You can still win your way in. 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

concert warm-up ZZ Top going to be at Sweetland Amphitheater in LaGrange. September 19th, Mike Monahan now on drums, replacing Frank Beard. This is Renee in for Katie. Remember, 5 o'clock, got another chance for you to win $1,000. You'll get to pay your light bill. Imagine with 100-degree temperatures, what that air conditioning bill is going to be like. Chance for you to get that cash coming up at 5 and the 5 o'clock rock block, too. It's Toto now on the river.

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19: And there's a possibility we're going to see 100 degrees this weekend. Mostly sunny now, high 95 down to 74. Partly cloudy, rinse and repeat tomorrow. Heat index in the triple digits. Right now, 93 in the shade.
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0: 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And that kicks off soon. Also, your chance to win $1,000. Rivers Blocks of Cash. 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You'll have 30 minutes after the top of the hour, about 30 minutes from the time we give you that keyword. And it's your chance to win $1,000. 5 chances to win $1,000. That's coming up in just a little bit. Let's check the roads now.
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2: And we're seeing that heavy holiday travel in the south side, 75 north and southbound. Nonstop brake lights either direction, leaving Locust Grove all the way towards 675 outside Stockbridge. We have a crash. Looks like it's in the clearing stages. 75 south outside Terra Boulevard, exit 235, and a whole lot of brake lights through Scottsdale, Clarkston. 285 south, the interloop at the Stone Mountain Freeway. 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I'm Andrew Sika with 97 on the River Traffic.
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Labor Day long weekend. We got Yacht Rock tickets. And we're doing it A to Z. That starts in the morning. 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
2: South the inner loop at the Stone Mountain Freeway. It's Ames at 39. Pack your patience, leaving Doraville this afternoon. And we have that crash still active through Sewanee, 85 northbound, Lawrenceville, Sewanee Road, exit 111. 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
1: 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Weather.
24: Partly cloudy, down to 74 tonight. Hot tomorrow, high near 100. With a heat index, it's going to feel like even more hot. Right now, 92.
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0: Let's travel. 97.1 The River, Atlanta's Classic Hits with Renee. And for Katie, she'll be back on Tuesday. River's Blocks of Cash. $1,000. Congratulations to Alexander Nichols. He got himself $1,000. We give you 5 chances every weekday to win. River's Blocks of Cash, 8 a.m., 10 a.m., noon, 2, and 5 p.m. We give you a keyword. You have in about 30 minutes to enter the keyword. You can do it on the River app or 971theriver.com. And you got a chance to get paid. Congratulations again to Alexander. How cool is it to go into the weekend with that kind of money?
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2: Checking cameras, getting through Midtown for a new crash, 7585 South. This is right outside 17th Street, exit 251. It's really doing something to that ride, trying to get out of Buckhead. We're jammed all the way back towards Georgia 400. And a left lane lock on the southeast side perimeter, 285 East, the outer loop right before I-20, that's exit 46. 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

0: 97 on the River, Atlanta's Classic Hits with Renee and for Katie. And we got a long weekend on. Going to celebrate Yacht Rock Holiday Special, December 19th, Coca-Cola Roxy. We got your tickets all weekend long. Win it weekend. Plus A to Z, we're going to rock you from A to Z through the alphabet. No telling when it's going to end. Perfect soundtrack for Labor Day. Thanks for hanging with us. And make sure you think about grabbing yourself $2,000. 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
15: 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Weather.
16: Down to 74 tonight, partly cloudy, high 96. With a heat index, it's going to feel like 100.
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15: 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Blockbuster may be dead, but the

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Perfect road trip song, Metallica's version. Turn the page, 97.1 The River, Atlanta's classic hits. Renee in for Katie, and whether you're on heading to PCB maybe, Destin, Navarre, I love me some Navarre. Or just hanging out on the back deck. Thanks for hanging with us. We got an A to Z weekend, starts at 6 o'clock in the morning. We're going to rock you through the alphabet for your Labor Day. Download the River app, take us with you, whatever you're up to. Here's Foreigner on the River.

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0: In excess, 97.1 The River, Atlanta's classic hit. So happy about this weekend. Everybody needed it. 3-day weekend on, and of course it would be much better if it was a lot cooler. By the beginning of next week, they say we're going to get down into the 80s and another 2 weeks of summer. So hang with us, and here's a way to keep cool. How about Still Fire Brewing's Power Pilsner? 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River's official beer. 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

Friday night on the river, and it's a holiday weekend. Bring it. What are you up to? Are you doing a cookout, watching the college ball, maybe tailgating? Dragon Con going on this weekend. There's Black Pride. A lot of stuff happening. Last couple days at the community pool. Yeah, share what you're doing at 97.1 The River on social. Let's see what you guys are up to. We're going to start things out with the Eagles. Life in the Fast Lanes on Atlanta's classic hits. 97.1 The River.

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Love Bites. 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

0: 97.1 The River, Atlanta's Classic Hits. Hey, it's Deborah, and we have reached a holiday weekend. Many of you scoring that extra day off. And while you're enjoying that downtown, keep it here on The River. We are going to be doing the A to Z weekend. We're going through our music library alphabetically, which just satisfies my neuroses so well. Everything alphabetical. Thank you very much. I know that not everybody does have the day off. I will be working as well, but still have those A to Z songs keep you going. Check it out, A to Z all weekend here on The River.
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14: Another clear, dry night. Still warm, though, the low 77. For Saturday, slight chance of showers, but that's in the afternoon. Overall, a lot of sun. Another scorcher, high of 97 with the heat index making it feel like 103.
0: 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Atlanta's classic hits.